0: 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Country macht's leichter. 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New Country and the Legends.
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I had some help.

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1: An old cowpoke went riding out one dark and windy day. Along a ridge he rested and

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1: On a warm summer's eve, on a train bound for nowhere, met up with a gambler. We were both too tired to sleep, so we took turns of staring out the window at the darkness. The boredom overtook us.

a preacher. Spent her Sundays in the church. He was teaching about right from wrongs, but she didn't listen much. So the next time that you see her, would you tell her this from me?

Have you come here for forgiveness? Have you come to raise the dead? Have you come here to play Jesus to the lepers in your head?

riders loped on by him, he heard one call his name. If you want to save your soul from hell, riding on our reins, then cowboy, change your ways today, or

coffee black, cigarettes. Start this day like all the rest. First thing in the morning that I do is start missing.

Zeit Schlaf? 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Country macht's leichter. The Wolf. New Country and the Legends.